severe thunderstorm warning for the following county, Grant, Oregon. The National Weather Service in Pendleton, Oregon has issued a severe thunderstorm warning for South Central Morrow County in Northeastern Oregon, Wheeler County in Northeastern Oregon, East Central Jefferson County in Central Oregon, Northwestern Grant County in Central Oregon, until 6:00 p.m. Pacific Daylight Time. At 4:55 p.m. Pacific Daylight Time, a severe thunderstorm was located 9 miles southeast of Service Creek, or 14 miles northeast of Mitchell, moving northwest at 25 miles per hour. Hazard, 2-inch hail and 60 miles per hour wind gusts. Source, radar indicated. Impact, people and animals outdoors will be injured. Expect hail damage to roofs, siding, windows, and vehicles. Expect wind damage to roofs, siding, and trees. Locations impacted include Mitchell, Spray, Monument, Anton, Kinsla, Kimberly, Hamilton, and Service Creek. This includes Highway 26 near mile marker 125, in between mile markers 52 and 98. For your protection, move to an interior room on the lowest floor of a building. Repeating, a severe thunderstorm warning has been issued until 0600 p.m. Pacific Daylight Time for the following county, Grant, Oregon.

severe thunderstorm warning for the following county, Jefferson, Oregon. The National Weather Service in Pendleton, Oregon has issued a severe thunderstorm warning for South Central Morrow County in Northeastern Oregon, Wheeler County in Northeastern Oregon, East Central Jefferson County in Central Oregon, Northwestern Grant County in Central Oregon, until 6:00 p.m. Pacific Daylight Time. At 4:55 p.m. Pacific Daylight Time, a severe thunderstorm with Service Creek, or 14 miles northeast of Mitchell, moving northwest at 25 miles per hour. Hazard, 2-inch hail and 60 miles per hour wind gusts. Source, radar indicated. Impact, people and animals outdoors will be injured. Expect hail damage to roofs, siding, windows, and vehicles. Expect wind damage to roofs, siding, and trees. Locations impacted include Mitchell, Spray, Monument, Antone, Kinsla, Kimberly, Hamilton, and Service Creek. This includes Highway 26 near mile marker 125, in between mile markers 52 and 98. For your protection, move to an interior room on the lowest floor of a building. Repeating, a severe thunderstorm warning has been issued until 0600 p.m. Pacific Daylight Time for the following county, Jefferson, Oregon.

Service in Missoula has issued a severe thunderstorm warning for Central Idaho County in Central Idaho until 7 p.m. Mountain Daylight Time or 6 p.m. Pacific Daylight Time. At 6.09 p.m. Mountain Daylight Time or 5.09 p.m. Pacific Daylight Time, a severe thunderstorm was located 19 miles southeast of Kuskokwim, Oregon, 15 miles east of Grangeville, moving north at 25 miles per hour. Hazard, 60 miles per hour wind gusts and quarter-size hail. Source, radar indicated. Impact, hail damage to vehicles is expected. Expect wind damage to roofs, siding, and trees. Locations impacted include Kuskokwim, Clearwater, Stites, Harpster, Syringa, and Winninga.

The National Weather Service in Denver has issued a severe thunderstorm warning for North Central Park County until 7:15 p.m. At 6:25 p.m. Mountain Daylight Time, a severe thunderstorm was located near Kenosha Pass, or 49 miles southwest of Denver, moving northeast at 10 miles an hour. Hazard, quarter-size hail. Source, radar indicated. Impact, damage to vehicles is expected. Locations impacted include Jefferson, Grant, Kenosha Pass, Santa Maria, and Singleton. Seek shelter inside a well-built structure and stay away from windows. The storm is capable of producing large hail. Continuous cloud-to-ground lightning is occurring with this storm. Lightning is one of nature's leading killers. Remember, if you can hear thunder, you are close enough to be struck by lightning. Heavy rain is occurring with this storm and may lead to flooding. Do not drive your vehicle through flooded roadways.

Weather Service in Missoula has issued a severe thunderstorm warning for North Central Idaho County in Central Idaho, Southwestern Clearwater County in the Panhandle of Idaho, until 7:30 p.m. Mountain Daylight Time or 6:30 p.m. Pacific Daylight Time. At 6:47 p.m. Mountain Daylight Time or 5:47 p.m. Pacific Daylight Time, a severe thunderstorm was located over East CAMEI, or 20 miles north of Grangeville, moving north at 10 miles per hour. Hazard, 60 miles per hour wind gusts and quarter-size hail. Source, radar indicated. Impact, hail damage to vehicles is expected. Expect wind damage to roofs, siding, and trees. Locations impacted include Orofino, Kuskia, Pierce, Weipe, East CAMEI, Woodland, Party, Glenwood, Greer, and Winter.

The National Weather Service in San Angelo has issued a severe thunderstorm warning for southern Haskell County in west central Texas until 9:30 p.m. Central Daylight Time. At 8:36 p.m. Central Daylight Time, a severe thunderstorm was located over Haskell, moving southeast at 10 miles an hour. Hazard, 60 miles an hour wind gusts and quarter-size hail. Source, radar indicated. Impact, hail damage to vehicles is expected. Expect wind damage to roofs, siding, and trees. This severe thunderstorm will be near Haskell, Stanford, and Paint Creek around 8:40 p.m. Central Daylight Time. For your protection, move to an interior room on the lowest floor of a building,

The National Weather Service in Spokane has issued a severe thunderstorm warning for southeastern Spokane County in northeastern Washington until 8 p.m. Pacific Daylight Time. At 7:11 p.m. Pacific Daylight Time, a severe thunderstorm was located 13 miles west of Plummer, or 19 miles south of Spokane Valley, moving northwest at 15 miles per hour. Hazard, 60 miles per hour wind gusts and quarter-size hail. Source, radar indicated. Impact, hail damage to vehicles is expected. Expect wind damage to roofs, siding, and trees. Locations impacted include Fairfield, Rockford, Spangle, and Waverly. This includes the South. Highway 195 in Washington between mile markers 76 and 79.

The National Weather Service in Spokane has issued a severe thunderstorm warning for west central Shoshone County in the panhandle of Idaho, northeastern Benoit County in the panhandle of Idaho, southeastern Kootenai County in the panhandle of Idaho, until 8:15 p.m. Pacific Daylight Time. At 7:29 p.m. Pacific Daylight Time, a severe thunderstorm was located 15 miles south of Wardner, or 16 miles southwest of Osburn, moving northwest at 35 miles per hour. Hazard, 60 miles per hour wind gusts and penny-size hail. Source, radar indicated. Impact, expect damage to roofs, siding, and trees. Locations impacted include St. Joe,

The National Weather Service in Spokane has issued a severe thunderstorm warning for Central Spokane County in northeastern Washington until 8:15 p.m. Pacific Daylight Time. At 7:37 p.m. Pacific Daylight Time, a severe thunderstorm was located 11 miles east of Cheney, moving northwest at 25 miles per hour. Hazard, 60 miles per hour wind gusts and quarter-size hail. Source, radar indicated. Impact, hail damage to vehicles is expected. Expect wind damage to roofs, siding, and trees. Locations impacted include Spokane, Spokane Valley, Cheney, Spangle, Four Lakes, Valley Ford, Marshall, and Mica. This includes the following highways: Interstate 90 in Washington between mile markers 268 and 285. Due south. Highway 195 in Washington between mile markers 80 and 95.

The National Weather Service in Spokane has issued a severe thunderstorm warning for northeastern Lincoln County, northern Whitman County, southeastern Stevens County, and northeastern Washington, Spokane County, and northeastern Washington until 9 p.m. Pacific Daylight Time. At 8 p.m. Pacific Daylight Time, a severe thunderstorm was located 10 miles south of Dishman, or 11 miles south of Spokane Valley, moving northwest at 55 miles per hour. Hazard, 60 miles per hour wind gusts and penny-size hail. Source, radar indicated. Impact, expect damage to roofs, siding, and trees. Locations impacted include Spokane, Spokane Valley, Cheney, Airway Heights, Medical Lake, Nine Mile Falls, Deer Park, Millwood, Fairwood, Suncrest, Fairchild Air Force Base, Green Acres, Trentwood, Country Homes, Chatteroy, Town and Country, Dishman, Mead, Otis Orchards East Farms, and Fairfield. This includes the following highways: Interstate 90 in Washington between mile markers 263 and 296. Due south. Highway 195 in Washington between mile markers 63 and 95. Due south. Highway 395 in Washington between mile markers 165 and 191.

issued at 8:06 p.m. Pacific Daylight Time. The National Weather Service in Spokane has issued a flash flood warning for northeastern Whitman County, southeastern Spokane County, and northeastern Washington until 10 p.m. Pacific Daylight Time. At 8:06 p.m. Pacific Daylight Time, Doppler radar indicated thunderstorms producing heavy rain across the warned area. Flash flooding is ongoing or expected to begin shortly. Hazard: flash flooding caused by thunderstorms. Source: radar. Impact: flash flooding of small creeks and streams, urban areas, highways, streets, and underpasses, as well as other poor drainage and low-lying areas. Some locations that will experience flash flooding include Chico, Fairfield, Latah, and Waverly. Repeating, a flash flood warning has been issued until 10 p.m. Pacific Daylight Time for the following counties in Washington, Spokane, and Whitman.

Service in Spokane has issued a severe thunderstorm warning for North Central Adams County, Southwestern Lincoln County, Central Grant County in North Central Washington until 10 p.m. Pacific Daylight Time. At 8:47 p.m. Pacific Daylight Time, severe thunderstorms were located along a line extending from 13 miles north of Worden to 14 miles east of Vantage, moving northwest at 15 miles per hour. Hazard, 70 miles per hour wind gusts. Source, public. Impact, expect considerable tree damage. Damage is likely to mobile homes, roofs, and outbuildings. Locations impacted include Moses Lake North, Cascade Valley, George, McDonald, Moody, Sealer, Ruff, Wheeler,

Weather Service in Spokane has issued a severe thunderstorm warning for Douglas County in North Central Washington, South Central Schlin County in North Central Washington, North Central Adams County, Western Lincoln County, Northern Grant County in North Central Washington until 10:15 p.m. Pacific Daylight Time. At 9 p.m. Pacific Daylight Time, severe thunderstorms were located along a line extending from 8 miles southwest of Quincy to 15 miles northeast of Moses Lake North, moving north at 40 miles per hour. Hazard, 70 miles per hour wind gusts. Source, Grant County International Airport reported a 69 miles per hour at 8:52 p.m. Impact, expect considerable tree damage. Damage is likely to mobile homes, roofs, and outbuildings. Locations impacted include Wenatchee, East Wenatchee, Alfreda, Quincy, Cashmere, Rock Island, Sunny Slope, East Wenatchee Bench, Rondo, Lakeview, Banks Lake South, South Wenatchee, West Wenatchee, Douglas, Soap Lake, Waterville, Indiana, Grand Coulee, Electric City, and Coulee City. This includes yourself. Highway 97 in Washington between mile markers 213 and 218.

Spokane has issued a severe thunderstorm warning for central Lincoln County, southwestern Stevens County in northeastern Washington, southern Ferry County in northeastern Washington, west central Spokane County in northeastern Washington, southeastern Okanagan County in north central Washington until 10:45 p.m. Pacific Daylight Time. At 9:12 p.m. Pacific Daylight Time, severe thunderstorms were located along a line extending from 11 miles northwest of Fairchild Air Force Base to 25 miles northwest of Ridgeville, moving north at 25 miles per hour. Hazard, 70 miles per hour in gusts and quarter-size hail. Source, radar indicated. Impact, hail damage to vehicles is expected. Expect considerable tree damage. Wind damage is also likely to mobile homes, roofs, and outbuildings. Locations impacted include Davenport, Lincoln, Wilbur, Reardon, Springdale, Creston, Little Falls Dam, Gonan, Fruitland, Gravels, Sedonia, Coffee Pot Lake, Spring Canyon Campground,

The National Weather Service in Spokane has issued a severe thunderstorm warning for central Lincoln County, southwestern Stevens County in northeastern Washington, southern Ferry County in northeastern Washington, west central Spokane County in northeastern Washington, southeastern Okanagan County in north central Washington until 10:45 p.m. Pacific Daylight Time. At 9:12 p.m. Pacific Daylight Time, severe thunderstorms were located along a line extending from 11 miles northwest of Fairchild Air Force Base to 25 miles northwest of Ritzville, moving north at 25 miles per hour. Hazard, 70 miles per hour wind gusts and quarter-size hail. Source, radar indicated. Impact, hail damage to vehicles is expected. Expect considerable tree damage. Wind damage is also likely to mobile homes, roofs, and outbuildings. Locations impacted include Davenport, Lincoln, Wilbur, Reardon, Springdale, Creston, Little Falls Dam, Golan, Fruitland, Gravels, Sedonia, Coffee Pot Lake, Spring Canyon Campground, Monlovie, Miles, Telford, Rockland, Welpinet, Valley, and Sherman,

since Spokane has issued a severe thunderstorm warning for Northern Douglas County in North Central Washington, Chilham County in North Central Washington, Central Okanagan County in North Central Washington, Northeastern Grant County in North Central Washington, until 11 p.m. Pacific Daylight Time. At 9:29 p.m. Pacific Daylight Time, severe thunderstorms were located along a line extending from 6 miles northeast of Rock Island to 16 miles north of Banks Lake South, moving northwest at 65 miles per hour. Hazard, 60 miles per hour wind gusts and nickel-size hail. Source, public. Impact, expects damage to roofs, siding, and trees. Locations impacted include Omek, Chelan, Okanagan, Bridgeport, Brewster, Tonasket, North Omek, Merritt, Holden Village, Steadicam, Chumstick, Nez Pilon Community, Intiat, Cooley Dam, Grand Coulee, Electric City, Twisp, Poteros, Winthrop, and Mansfield. This includes the following highways, due south. Highway 97 in Washington between mile markers 218 and 316. Due south. Highway 20 in Washington between mile markers 157 and 166, and between mile markers 180 and 275.

Service in Spokane has issued a severe thunderstorm warning for Northern Stevens County in northeastern Washington, Ferry County in northeastern Washington, eastern Okanagan County in north central Washington, northwestern Ponderay County in northeastern Washington, until 11:15 p.m. Pacific Daylight Time. At 10:07 p.m. Pacific Daylight Time, severe thunderstorms were located along a line extending from 24 miles northwest of Norman to 11 miles south of Nez Pelham Community, moving north at 60 miles per hour in gusts and penny-sized hail. Source, radar indicated. Impact, expects damage to roofs, siding, and trees. Locations impacted include Caldwell, Nez Pelham Community, Sherman Pass, Kettle Falls, Republic, Ione, Northport, Elmer City, Madeline Falls, Nez Pelham, Marcus, Madeline, Pierre Lake Campground, Davis Lake, Oconda, Curlew, Gifford, Orrin, Sullivan Lake Campground, and Malo. This includes the following highways, due south. Highway 20 in Washington between mile markers 276 and 363. Due south. Highway 395 in Washington between mile markers 222 and 269.

The National Weather Service in Spokane has issued a severe thunderstorm warning for Northern Stevens County in northeastern Washington, Ferry County in northeastern Washington, Eastern Okanagan County in north central Washington, northwestern Ponderay County in northeastern Washington, until 11:15 p.m. Pacific Daylight Time. At 10:07 p.m. Pacific Daylight Time, severe thunderstorms were located along a line extending from 24 miles northwest of Nordman to 11 miles south of Nest Pelon Community, moving north at 70 miles per hour. Hazard, 60 miles per hour wind gusts and penny-size hail. Source, radar indicated. Impact, expect damage to roofs, siding, and trees. Locations impacted include Carville, Nest Pelon Community, Sherman Pass, Kettle Falls, Republic, Ione, Northport, Elmer City, Madeline Falls, Nest Pelon, Marcus, Madeline, Pierre Lake Campground, Davis Lake, Wakanda, Curlew, Gifford, Orin, Sullivan Lake Campground, and Mallow. This includes the following highways, due south. Highway 20 in Washington between mile markers 276 and 363. Due south. Highway 395 in Washington between mile markers 222 and 269.

0: This is a test of the emergency alert system. 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
1: The civil authorities have issued a required weekly test for Hennepin MN, beginning at 11:18 a.m. and ending at 11:33 a.m. This is a test of the emergency alert system. This is only a test. No action is needed. This is only a test.

The civil authorities have issued a local area emergency for Roosevelt NN, beginning at 11:59 a.m. and ending at 9:59 p.m. Unseasonably warm temperatures, critically low humidity, high winds, and dry conditions across the state have increased wildfire danger. Wildfires can spread rapidly, leading to loss of life, destroyed property, and loss of resources. 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

a safe alert has been issued for city, county, or tribal entity. 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Monitor TV and radio for updates.

The National Weather Service in Norman has issued a severe thunderstorm warning for western Kingfisher County in central Oklahoma, east central Blaine County in northwestern Oklahoma, until 4:30 p.m. Central Daylight Time. At 3:47 p.m. Central Daylight Time, a severe thunderstorm was located 7 miles southeast of Hitchcock, moving east at 20 miles an hour. Expected hazards include 60 miles an hour wind gusts and quarter-size hail. This is a radar-indicated threat. The following impacts are expected. Hail damage to vehicles is expected. Expect wind damage to roofs, siding, and trees. Locations impacted include Hitchcock, Loyal, and Omega. For your protection, move to an interior room on the lowest floor of a building.

The National Weather Service in Norman has issued a severe thunderstorm warning for northwestern Kingfisher County in central Oklahoma, southeastern Major County in northwestern Oklahoma, southwestern Garfield County in northern Oklahoma, until 4:45 p.m. Central Daylight Time. At 4:14 p.m. Central Daylight Time, a severe thunderstorm was located 9 miles east of O'Keen, moving northeast at 25 miles an hour. Expected hazards include 60 miles an hour wind gusts and quarter-size hail. This is a radar-indicated threat. The following impacts are expected. Hail damage to vehicles is expected. Expect wind damage to roofs, siding, and trees. Locations impacted include Ames, Bison, and Lacey. For your protection, move to an interior room on the lowest floor of a building.

The National Weather Service has issued severe thunderstorm watch number 251, effective until 10 p.m. Central Daylight Time. This watch includes the following counties in Texas: Armstrong, Carson, Collingsworth, Donley, Gray, Potter, Randall, and Wheeler. Remember, a severe thunderstorm watch means the conditions are favorable for the development of severe weather, including large hail and damaging winds in and close to the watch area. While severe weather may not be imminent, persons should remain alert for rapidly changing weather conditions and listen for later statements and possible warnings. Stay tuned to NOAA Weather Radio, commercial radio and television outlets, or internet sources for the latest severe weather information.

The National Weather Service has issued severe thunderstorm watch number 251, effective until 10 p.m. This watch includes the following counties in Texas: Briscoe, Childress, Collingsworth, Cottle, Dickens, Donley, Floyd, Hall, King, and Motley. Remember, a severe thunderstorm watch means the conditions are favorable for the development of severe weather, including large hail and damaging winds, in and close to the watch area. While severe weather may not be imminent, persons should remain alert for rapidly changing weather conditions and listen for later statements and possible warnings. Stay tuned to NOAA Weather Radio, commercial radio and television outlets, or internet sources for the latest severe weather information.

active until 10 p.m. Central Daylight Time. This watch includes the following counties in Texas: Coke, Irion, and Sterling. Remember, a severe thunderstorm watch means the conditions are favorable for the development of severe weather, including large hail and damaging winds, in and close to the watch area. While severe weather may not be imminent, persons should remain alert for rapidly changing weather conditions and listen for later statements and possible warnings. Stay tuned to NOAA Weather Radio, commercial radio and television outlets, or internet sources for the latest severe weather information.

severe thunderstorm watch number 251, effective until 10 p.m. Central Daylight Time. This watch includes the following counties in Texas, Fisher and Nolan. Remember, a severe thunderstorm watch means the conditions are favorable for the development of severe weather, including large hail and damaging winds in and close to the watch area. While severe weather may not be imminent, persons should remain alert for rapidly changing weather conditions and listen for later statements and possible warnings. Stay tuned to NOAA Weather Radio, commercial radio and television outlets, or internet sources for the latest severe weather information.

The National Weather Service in Lubbock, Texas has issued a severe thunderstorm warning for northeastern Briscoe County in the panhandle of Texas until 6:30 p.m. At 5:25 p.m., a severe thunderstorm was located 8 miles northeast of Caprock Canyon State Park, moving northeast at 20 miles per hour. Hazard, 60 miles per hour wind gusts and quarter-size hail. Source, radar indicated. Impact, hail damage to vehicles is expected. Expect wind damage to roofs, siding, and trees. Locations impacted include Memphis, Bryce, Lakeview, and Plaska community. For your protection, move to an interior room on the lowest floor of a building.

National Weather Service in Peachtree City has issued a flash flood warning for southeastern Cobb County in north-central Georgia, northwestern DeKalb County in north-central Georgia, central Fulton County in north-central Georgia, west-central Gwinnett County in north-central Georgia, until 11:30 p.m. Eastern Daylight Time. At 6:34 p.m. Eastern Daylight Time, Doppler radar indicated thunderstorms producing heavy rain across the warned area. Between 1 and 2 inches of rain have fallen. Flash flooding is ongoing or expected to begin shortly. Hazard: flash flooding caused by thunderstorms. Source: radar indicated. Impact: flash flooding of small creeks and streams, urban areas, highways, streets and underpasses, as well as other poor drainage and low-lying areas. Some locations that will experience flash flooding include Atlanta, Decatur, Peachtree Corners, Sandy Springs, Dunwoody, Chamblee, Norcross, Doraville, North Atlanta, North Druid Hills, North Decatur, Midtown, Tucker, Brookhaven, Chastain Memorial Park, La Vista and Piedmont Park. Turn around, do not drown when encountering flooded roads. Most flood deaths occur in vehicles. Be aware of your surroundings and do not drive on flooded roads.

National Weather Service has issued a severe thunderstorm warning for southwestern Harford County until 7 p.m. At 6.04 p.m., a severe thunderstorm was located near Burlington or near Kiowa, moving northeast at 20 miles per hour. You can expect 60 mile per hour wind gusts. The warning was based on radar indications. The following impacts are expected. Expect damage to roofs, siding, and trees. Locations impacted include Waldron and Corwin,

The National Weather Service in Amarillo has issued a severe thunderstorm warning for southern Randall County, southeastern Des Smith County, until 7:15 p.m. Central Daylight Time. At 6:15 p.m. Central Daylight Time, the thunderstorm was located 9 miles southeast of Hereford, moving northeast at 20 miles per hour. Hazard, quarter-size hail. Source, radar indicated. Impact, damage to vehicles is expected to include Canyon and Timber Creek Canyon. For your protection, move to an interior room on the lowest floor of a building. Repeating, a severe thunderstorm warning has been issued until 7:15 p.m. Central Daylight Time for the following counties in Texas, Des Smith and Randall.

The National Weather Service in Norman has issued a severe thunderstorm warning for eastern Kingfisher County in central Oklahoma, west central Logan County in central Oklahoma, until 7 p.m. Central Daylight Time. At 6:31 p.m. Central Daylight Time, a severe thunderstorm was located 8 miles southeast of Dover, moving northeast at 20 miles an hour. Expected hazards include 60 miles an hour wind gusts and quarter-size hail. This is a radar-indicated threat. The following impacts are expected. Hail damage to vehicles is expected. Expect wind damage to roofs, siding, and trees. Locations impacted include Crescent, Cimarron City, and Lovell. For your protection, move to an interior room on the lowest floor of a building,

National Weather Service has issued a severe thunderstorm warning for southwestern Connolly County, southeastern Sumner County, until 7:15 p.m. At 6:30 p.m., a severe thunderstorm was located near Bremen, or 13 miles north of Blackwell, moving northeast at 30 miles per hour. You can expect 60 mile per hour wind gusts. The warning was based on radar indications. The following impacts are expected. Expect damage to roofs, siding, and trees. Locations impacted include Arkansas City, Winfield, Buda Springs, Honeywell, Maple City, and Strother Field Airport. This includes Interstate 35 between mile markers 1 and 4,

National Weather Service has issued a severe thunderstorm warning for Harford County, Southern Kingman County, Western Sumner County until 7:30 p.m. At 6:38 p.m., severe thunderstorms extended from near Sharon to near Anthony to near Manchester, moving northeast at 40 miles per hour. This warning replaces the previous severe thunderstorm warning for southwest Harford County. You can expect 60-mile-per-hour wind gusts and quarter-size hail. The warning was based on radar indications. The following impacts are expected. Hail damage to vehicles is expected. Expect wind damage to roofs, siding, and trees. Locations impacted include Anthony, Harper, Conway Springs, Caldwell, Attica, Argonia, Norwich, Nashville, Zenda, Milan, Spiffy, Bluff City, Cleveland, Danville, Waldron, Freeport, Corwin, Rago, Runnymede, and Crystal Springs.

The National Weather Service in Goodland has issued a severe thunderstorm warning for Cheyenne County in northwestern Kansas, north central Sherman County in northwestern Kansas, until 6:45 p.m. Mountain Daylight Time, or 7:45 p.m. Central Daylight Time. At 5:42 p.m. Mountain Daylight Time, or 6:42 p.m. Central Daylight Time, severe thunderstorms were located along a line extending from 7 miles west of St. Francis to 9 miles north of Goodland, moving north at 30 miles per hour. Expected hazards include 60 miles per hour wind gusts. Severe weather has been confirmed by train spotters north of Goodland on Highway 27. The following impacts are expected: expect damage to roofs,

and trees. Severe thunderstorms will be near St. Francis around 6:55 p.m. Central Daylight Time. Repeating, a severe thunderstorm warning has been issued until 7:45 p.m. Central Daylight Time or 6:45 p.m. Mountain Daylight Time for the following counties in Kansas, Cheyenne, and Sherman,

The National Weather Service in Norman has issued a severe thunderstorm warning for northeastern Kingfisher County in central Oklahoma, southwestern Noble County in northern Oklahoma, northwestern Logan County in central Oklahoma, southeastern Garfield County in northern Oklahoma, until 7:30 p.m. Central Daylight Time. At 6:54 p.m. Central Daylight Time, a severe thunderstorm was located near Lovell, moving northeast at 25 miles an hour. Expected hazards include 60 miles an hour wind gusts and quarter-size hail. This is a radar-indicated threat. The following impacts are expected. Hail damage to vehicles is expected. Expect wind damage to roofs, siding, and trees. Locations impacted include Crescent, Covington, Marshall, Orlando, Douglas, Lovell, Lucene, and Hayward. For your protection, move to an interior room on the lowest floor of a building,

The National Weather Service in Amarillo has issued a severe thunderstorm warning for northwestern Armstrong County, eastern Randall County, southwestern Carson County, southeastern Potter County, until 8 p.m. Central Daylight Time. At 6:54 p.m. Central Daylight Time, a severe thunderstorm was located 4 miles west of Palo Duro Canyon, or 9 miles east of Canyon, moving northeast at 30 miles per hour. This is a destructive storm for portions of the Amarillo area and Palo Duro Canyon. Hazard, 80 miles per hour wind gusts and 2 inch hail. Source, radar indicated. Impact, flying debris will be dangerous to those caught without shelter. Mobile homes will be heavily damaged. Expect considerable damage to roofs, windows, and vehicles. Damages are likely. People and animals outdoors will be injured. Expect hail damage to roofs, siding, windows, and vehicles. Locations impacted include Amarillo, Claude, Lake Tanglewood, Washburn, Palo Duro Canyon, Timber Creek Canyon, and Pantex. For your protection, move to an interior room on the lowest floor of a building. Repeating, a severe thunderstorm warning has been issued until 8 p.m. Central Daylight Time for the following counties in Texas: Armstrong, Carson, Potter, and Randall.